0: Burnout. 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

0: 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And we're going to take the beginning of this song and do it easy. But then we're going to do the finish rough. It's the way we do Proud Mary.
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3: 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But there are several other very important differences between human beings and animals that you should know about.